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1: Narendra Modi will hold talks with his Australian counterpart Anthony Albanese in Melbourne today. Discussions between the two leaders are expected to focus on strengthening cooperation in trade, defence, critical technologies, education and people-to-people ties. His visit is expected to provide fresh momentum to the India-Australia Comprehensive Strategic Partnership. Prime Minister Modi is also scheduled to participate in the India-Australia CEOs Forum and address business leaders from both the countries. He will also interact with the Indian diaspora at a community event in Melbourne. Mr. Modi arrived in Melbourne yesterday evening on a three-day visit to Australia at the invitation of Australian Prime Minister. PM Modi arrived in Melbourne from Indonesia in the second leg of his three-nation tour. India and Myanmar have discussed bilateral security cooperation and reviewed progress under bilateral dialogue mechanisms. The two-day 23rd national-level meeting between India and Myanmar concluded in New Delhi yesterday. Ministry of Home Affairs said that the two sides discussed cooperation in combating transnational crimes including terrorism, insurgency, narcotics trafficking, arms smuggling, human trafficking, wildlife trafficking, cybercrime and other forms of organized crime. They also agreed to enhance intelligence sharing and operational coordination and undertake capacity building initiatives to address shared security challenges effectively. Centre has approved the procurement of copra and Thottapuri mangoes from farmers in Tamil Nadu to safeguard farmers' interests. Ministry of Agriculture and Farmers Welfare said that this will ensure better price realisation for producers and protect them from distressed sales caused by market fluctuations. The approval is based on the proposal submitted by Tamil Nadu. Under the approval, over 87,000 metric tons of copra will be procured in the state. The entire procurement will be undertaken at the minimum support price, MSP, under the price support scheme. The total MSP value of the approved procurement is over 1,000 crore rupees. Andhra Pradesh Chief Minister N. Chandrababu Naidu has directed tobacco companies to immediately begin procurement operations at the minimum support price to protect farmers' interests and restore their confidence. Reviewing tobacco procurement with officials and traders at the Secretariat in Amaravati, the Chief Minister said the price of tobacco should not fall below 200 rupees per kilogram and asked companies to expedite the auction process. Uttar Pradesh government has launched the cashless health scheme for teachers as well as non-teaching staff in the state. Chief Minister Yogi Adityanath launched the Chief Minister's Teachers Cashless Medical Scheme from Varanasi, which will offer medical coverage of up to 5 lakh rupees to more than 15 lakh teaching staff. Under the scheme, teachers across the state and their families will gain access to cashless medical facilities worth up to 5 lakh rupees. The National Testing Agency, NTA, has released Advanced City Intimation Slip for CSIR UGC NET June 2026. The exam will be held on the 17th and 18th of this month and students are advised to download their slip from the official website www.csirnet.nta.nic.in to know the allotted exam city. India's Arnab Paparkar created history by becoming the first Indian in 36 years to reach the boys' singles quarter-finals at the Wimbledon Juniors 2026. The 18-year-old Paparkar defeated Japan's Ryo Tabata 6-2, 6-1 in just 52 minutes in the pre-quarter-finals. India's march towards its 100th Grandmaster gathered momentum on yesterday with 17-year-old Ashwath S. from Kanya

0: Kumari becoming the country's 98th Grandmaster after clinching his final GM norm at the 2026 Pune International Grandmaster Round Robin. Needing a win in the final round, Ashwath defeated USA's FM Kannan Vaidyanathan with the black pieces to complete the Grandmaster title requirements. He finished the tournament with 7 points from 9 rounds, recording 6 wins, 2 draws and 1 loss to secure second place. In men's cricket, India will face England in the 4T20 International of the Five Match Series at the County Ground in Bristol tonight. The match will begin at 10 p.m. Indian time. And that is the end of this news bulletin.
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1: Now we go over to our Melbourne correspondent who is sharing more details on the Prime Minister's visit.
2: The India-Australia CEOs Forum marked a decisive shift from parallel diplomatic tracks to an integrated, future-proof economic engine. Prime Minister Modi signaled a new era of decentralized economic diplomacy, calling for direct state-to-state corridors that link Australia's raw resources directly with India's massive clean energy, chip manufacturing and digital infrastructure pipelines. Echoing this vision, Prime Minister Albanese mapped out massive capital commitments, anchored by Australian super's multi-billion dollar investments, unprecedented higher education partnerships and landmark industrial projects like the Perdaman plant. Together, both leaders made it clear that while policy sets the runway, it is a direct synergy of our corporate titans and the unstoppable aspiration of 1 million strong diaspora that will pilot this relationship to its $100 billion target. Suhas Ram, Akashwani News, Melbourne.
1: Moreover, Prime Minister Modi will hold talks with his Australian counterpart Anthony Albanese in Melbourne later today. Discussions between the two leaders are expected to focus on strengthening cooperation in trade, defence, critical technologies, education and people-to-people ties. Mr. Modi arrived in Melbourne yesterday evening on a three-day visit to Australia at the invitation of Australian Prime Minister. PM Modi arrived in Melbourne from Indonesia in the second leg of his three-nation tour. The Prime Minister thanked the Indian community in Melbourne for the warm welcome accorded to him, describing the reception as truly unforgettable. Braving that winter chill, members of the Indian diaspora gathered in large numbers outside the Prime Minister's hotel, greeting him with chants of Bharat Mata Ki Jai and Modi Modi. The welcome also featured cultural performances by local artists. The Prime Minister also praised the Australian India Orchestra for its rendition of Maa Tujhe Salaam, saying the performance reflected the role of music in strengthening people-to-people ties between the two countries. The centre has approved the procurement of Khopra and Totapuri mangoes from farmers in Tamil Nadu to safeguard farmers' interests. Union Agriculture and Farmers Welfare Ministry said this will ensure better price realization for producers and protect them from distress sales caused by market fluctuations. More from our correspondent.
3: The approval is based on the proposal submitted by Tamil Nadu. Under the approval, over 87,000 metric tons of copra will be procured in the state. The entire procurement will be undertaken at the minimum support price MSP under the price support scheme. The total MSP value of the approved procurement is over 1,000 crore rupees. Further, procurement of over 96,000 metric tons of Totapuri mangoes in Tamil Nadu during this year has received approval under the market intervention scheme. The procurement will be carried out under the scheme with the market intervention price fixed over 1,000 rupees per quintal. The intervention is aimed

0: at ensuring that Totapuri mango growers receive fair and remunerative prices for their produce and are protected from having to sell at a loss due to sudden decline in market prices. The measure is expected to provide price stability, safeguard farmers' incomes, and ensure better returns for their produce. With Anupam Saklan Akhtar, Akashwani News, Delhi.
1: This is Akashwani giving you the news. For quick news updates round the clock, follow us on our X handle at AIR News Alerts. And for details of stories and more, log on to our website www.newsonair.gov.in and download News on AIR app. Uttar Pradesh government has launched the cashless health scheme for teachers as well as non-teaching staff in the state. Chief Minister Yogi Adityanath launched the Chief Minister's Teachers Cashless Medical Scheme from Varanasi, which will offer medical coverage of up to 5 lakh rupees to more than 15 lakh teaching staff. More from our correspondent.
2: Under the scheme, teachers across the state and their families will gain access to cashless medical facilities worth up to 5 lakh rupees. About 15 lakh teachers and non-teaching staff associated with basic and secondary education will benefit from the scheme. Beyond regular teachers, the scheme will also benefit Siksha Mitra, instructors, cooks and eligible staff of Kasturba Gandhi Balika Vidyalaya. An MOU was also signed with State Bank of India to provide social security cover to the teachers and their families. Speaking at the event, the Chief Minister said that the government has fulfilled its promises to safeguard the health and social security of teachers. The comprehensive social security and insurance program for UP Basic Education Department employees is first of its kind initiative in the country. Sushil Chandra Tiwari, Akashwani Samachar, Lucknow.
1: India is holding on to its crown as the world's fastest growing major economy, with the International Monetary Fund or IMF projecting it to grow at 7% during the current calendar year. IMF's flagship biannual report, the World Economic Outlook Update, projected India's gross domestic product to moderate in the next calendar year to 6.4%. Moderate rainfall lashed several parts of the national capital this morning, bringing fresh weather and much needed relief to residents. The IMD has predicted cloudy sky with a spell of very light to light rain at many places in the city during the day. In Uttarakhand, the IMD has issued an orange alert for heavy rainfall over the next 36 hours in several districts, including Dehradun. A report.
3: Heavy rains have continued since last night in Dehradun and several other parts of the state. In view of the heavy rain warning, all schools and Anganwadi centers in Dehradun, Champawat, Haridwar and Nainital districts have been declared closed today. The rainfall has affected traffic on several national and state highways in the hill districts. In Bageshwar, highest number of rural roads have been blocked and restoration work is underway. Secretary Disaster Management and Rehabilitation Vinod Kumar Sumant has advised people to avoid unnecessary travel during adverse weather conditions and to stay at safe locations if weather conditions worsen. He has also made a special appeal to Chardham pilgrims to undertake their journey only after checking the latest weather cast. Sakshi Singh, Akashwani News, Dehradun.
1: The US launched another round of airstrikes on Iran after President Donald Trump said Iran's latest attacks had effectively ended the ceasefire. US President Donald Trump also accused Iran of attacking commercial ships in the Strait of Hormuz, saying the latest US strikes were carried out in retaliation. On to sports. India's Arnav Paparkar created history by becoming the first Indian in 36 years to reach the boys' singles quarterfinals at the Wimbledon Juniors 2026. The 18-year-old Paparkar defeated Japan's Ryo Tabata 6-2, 6-1 in just 52 minutes in the pre-quarterfinals. And now, for a look at today's newspapers, it's over to Sarabjit Kaur.
4: Thank you, Shagun. Indonesia visit concludes. Modi lands in Australia to meet Albanese today, strengthening Indo-Pacific ties. Quad on agenda reads a top story in the Indian Express, while India to help restore Prambanan temple writes the Pioneer. Financial Express quotes Agriculture Minister Shivraj Singh Chauhan under the headline, July rains 42% surplus, boost Kharif prospects. POK may see flashpoint today, return bodies of 56 martyrs, informs the Asian Age, adding the grim situation and civil rights violations in POK raised international condemnation and protests across the world. Center intensifies preparedness as El Nino threat looms large, mentions the Statesman. ED freezes Trinamool's 400 crore rupees bank deposits under prevention of Money Laundering Act, PMLA.

0: informs the Tribune. And finally, a Times of India article titled Summer Push, Durables Eye Double-Digit Growth, informs a scorching summer has spurred demand for seasonal appliances, putting India's consumer durable sector on track to post a robust double-digit growth. And with that, it's back to you, Shagun.
1: Thank you, Sarabjit. And now, before we end the bulletin, the headlines once again. Prime Minister Narendra Modi addresses India-Australia CEOs Forum in Melbourne, says it is natural and essential for India and Australia to move forward as trusted partners in a world marked by uncertainty, supply chain disruptions and energy crisis. Prime Minister Modi to also hold talks with his Australian counterpart Anthony Albanese in Melbourne today. Centre approves procurement of copra and Thottapuri mangoes from farmers in Tamil Nadu to safeguard farmers' interests. Uttar Pradesh government launches cashless health scheme for teachers as well as non-teaching staff in the state. IMF projects India to remain world's fastest growing major economy with 7% growth this year. US launches new strikes on Iran after President Donald Trump said ceasefire is over. And India's Arnav Paparkar creates history by becoming first Indian in 36 years to reach boys' singles quarterfinals at Wimbledon Juniors 2026. For details of these stories and more, log on to our website www.newsonair.gov.in and News on AIR app. And with that, we end the morning news. Have a nice day.

This is Akashvani Shillong, the Northeast News Bulletin, read by Demi Bandabla. The headlines. Relentless rain triggers landslides, rockfalls and flash flood in Mizoram as several homes damaged and road connectivity communication services disrupted across the state. Meghalaya improves its performance in Government of India's Performance Grading Index 2.0 for 2025-26 as state's scores increase from 448 to 525.7. Assam government aims to provide farmers registration and farmer IDs to around 40 lakh farmers in next 5 years. And now for the news and details. In Mizoram, relentless rain, monsoon rain over the past 2 days has triggered landslides, rockfalls and flash flood that has disrupted road connectivity, damaged homes and knocked out power and communication services across the state. In Lunglei district, 4 houses were swept away in a landslide at Tlabung, while rising waters of the Khao Tlang Tui Pui River forced several families to evacuate as flood waters threatened to submerge their homes. A major landslide occurred near Bualte village, blocking the National Highway 54 and cut off Lao Tlai and Siaha district from the rest of Mizoram. Rockfalls in Aizawl caused severe traffic disruption, while landslides and collapse of retaining walls were reported from several other parts of the state. The incessant rain also triggered power outages and disrupted mobile and internet services in many areas. Meghalaya has improved its performance in the Government of India's Performance Grading Index 2.0 for the year 2025-26 by moving from Akanshi 3 to Akanshi 1. Meghalaya Education Minister Lakkaman Rumbui yesterday announced that the state score has increased from 448 to 525.7, the first time Meghalaya has moved out of the lowest grade since the PGI framework was introduced. Rumbui attributed the improvement to reforms including the structured pay framework for teachers, school rationalization, CM impact, infrastructure development, strengthened teacher training, digital governance and focused efforts to improve learning outcomes. The government remains committed to further improve education in the state. The Assam government is aiming to provide farmers registration and farmer IDs to around 40 lakh farmers in the state over the next 5 years. Assam Agriculture Minister Piyush Hazarika, while replying to a discussion in the state legislative assembly yesterday, said that according to the 2015 economic census, Assam has about 26.5 lakh farming families, of which 18.5 lakh are beneficiaries under the PM Kisan scheme. Nearly 70% of the state's population is dependent on agriculture, and after excluding the urban population, the number of potential beneficiaries is estimated at around 40 lakhs. Around 13 lakh farmers have so far registered for farmers' IDs.

The minister said that farmer IDs will gradually become essential for assessing various government support programs, including the distribution of seeds, saplings, fertilizers, and irrigation facilities. He also urged legislators across party lines to support the ongoing registration drive in their respective constituencies. Manipur Chief Minister Yumnam Khemchand Singh yesterday visited several locations across Senapati district and reviewed ongoing development projects being taken up in the district. He also interacted with the public and civil society organizations and assessed the implementation of various projects and initiatives. When he arrived at a potato farm in Mau, and the chief minister was briefed about lack of funds over the past 2 years that the potato farm could not produce in the same large quantities as it did earlier. The chief minister assured to hold discussion with all stakeholders to address the grievances faced by the people of Mau area. The chief minister, along with deputy chief minister Losi Diko, MLAs and the deputy commissioner of Senapati, met the representatives of the United Naga Council at Senapati headquarters and later visited the Punan Name village. He also announced formal approval for the construction of multipurpose dam, which will provide drinking water to 27 nearby villages. A year after being placed under governor's rule, the Chakma Autonomous District Council in Mizoram yesterday got a new executive committee under the leadership of BJP leader Nirupam Chakma. The new executive committee was jointly formed by the ruling party Zoram People's Movement and BJP. Chakma took oath as the new chief executive member of the council during a swearing-in ceremony at council's Arts and Cultural Hall in Kamala Nagar. Chakma pledged to lead an administration rooted in transparency, accountability and dedication, prioritizing infrastructure, education, healthcare, agriculture, job creation and public service delivery. Assam Parliamentary Affairs Minister Piyush Hazarika yesterday said that few miscreants were involved in the alleged collection of 110 rupees as house tax from families in border villages of Uriamghat. And neither the Naga community nor the government of Nagaland should be linked to the incident. Replying to a question by leader of opposition Nurul Huda on the third day of the Assam Assembly budget session, the minister said, according to a report submitted by the superintendent of police of Golaghat, two persons have been identified, but they are absconding. Manipur Governor Ajay Kumar Bhalla, Chief Minister Yumnam Khemchand Singh, high-ranking military officers and others paid solemn tributes to two personnel of the 40th Battalion of Assam Rifle by laying wreaths on their mortal remains during the wreath-laying ceremony held at Imphal Airport. The two personnel were killed in an ambush in Ukhrul district on the 6th of this month. Manipur Home Minister Govindas Konthaujam, MLAs, GOC Spear Corps, Lieutenant General Girish Kalia also attended the ceremony. A guard of honour was accorded to the departed personnel. Mizoram Chief Minister Laldu Homa yesterday urged Mizoram Police Service trainees officers to serve the public with integrity, compassion and professionalism. Interacting with the 26th batch MPS officers who are currently undergoing training, the Chief Minister described policing as a noble service dedicated to helping people in distress. He said that their academic qualifications and professional capabilities would make them valuable assets to the state. Drawing from his own experience as a former Indian Police Service officer, Laldu Homa stressed that personal integrity, discipline and good character should remain the foundation of a police officer's career. Nagaland's Directorate of School Education, through the State Literacy Mission Authority, has declared the results of the Foundational Literacy and Numeracy Assessment Test conducted under the ULLAS program. The assessment was held on March 21st across seven districts, Dimapur, Kiphire, Peren, Phek, Mon, Twensang and Zunheboto. A total of 5,069 learners appeared for the test. Of these, 4,522 learners have qualified, comprising of 1,314 males and 3,208 females. The directorate congratulated the successful learners and reaffirmed its commitment to strengthen adult education and lifelong learning initiatives to achieve the goal of a fully literate Nagaland. An on and off

0: special team of the Department of Rural Development, Ministry of Rural Development, led by the director Ramavatar Mina, visited Chorachandpur district of Manipur yesterday to review the district preparedness for the rollout of the VB Gram G initiatives under the Viksit Bharat 2047 vision. During a review meeting at the Mini Secretariat in Taibong, the director assessed the implementation status of rural development programs and the district readiness for the new initiative. He also interacted with the block development officers and field officials on implementation challenges, including attendance recording, timely wage payment and monitoring of ongoing works. In Assam, the Dima Hasaw Autonomous Council, in collaboration with the Tourism and Culture Department, will organize traditional festival every Friday and Saturday of this month at various tourist destinations including Havlong Lake, Dima Hasaw Viewpoint, Umrang So Golf Course and Jatinga to promote tourism. Chairman of the Dima Hasaw Tourism, Jasring Dao Pongloy, said the initiative has been taken in view of the significant increase in tourist arrivals during the summer vacation. The festivals will be held at popular tourist destinations including Havlong Lake, Dima Hasaw Viewpoint, Umrang So Golf Course and Jatinga. And with that, we end the Northeast News Bulletin from Akashvani Shillong. Have a nice day.
1: This is Akashvani Aizawl. We are now listening to Western music from Etel Demilovato and Finesse. And now let's begin our program with Etel, who is an English singer and songwriter regarded as a British cultural icon. She is known for her mezzo-soprano vocals and sentimental songwriting. Her accolades include 16 Grammy Awards, 12 Brit Awards, including 3 for British Album of the Year, an Academy Award, a Primetime Emmy Award, and a Golden Globe Award. And now let's listen to Turning Tables by Adele.

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1: This is Akashvani, the news read by Valsa Williams. Prime Minister Narendra Modi and Australian Prime Minister Anthony Albanese delivered joint press statements at Government House, Victoria, following the conclusion of the third India-Australia annual summit. The two leaders hailed a transformative step change in the bilateral relationship, locking in comprehensive frameworks for regional stability, energy security and technological innovation. Prime Minister Modi declared that the bilateral partnership is a definitive bond built for the future. Addressing the media, he highlighted that the relationship has entered an expansive era anchored in

0: deep mutual trust. A major highlight of the summit was the significant momentum given to economic and trade integration. Building on the success of the 2022 Economic Cooperation and Trade Agreement, the two nations have committed to fast-tracking a balanced, ambitious, and mutually beneficial comprehensive economic cooperation agreement alongside a bilateral investment treaty. In a massive breakthrough for energy security, a critical agreement was signed to pave the way for long-term Australian uranium supply to India, injecting major strength into India's clean energy objectives. This complements the thriving renewable energy partnership under which both nations have jointly established a rooftop solar training academy in Gujarat to empower women and youth. Strategic technology and resource security also reached new heights with the operationalization of the Australia-India partnership on cyber critical technologies and supply chains and a dedicated critical minerals corridor. To secure the Indo-Pacific, the leaders issued a historic joint declaration on defense and security cooperation, launching a maritime security collaboration roadmap and an innovative defense innovation corridor to connect startups and industries. Prime Minister Albanese underscored that the relationship has never been more consequential or dynamic.
1: Comprehensive Economic Cooperation Agreement, yani CECAPR, तेजी से काम करने का निर्णय लिया है जो दोनों देशों के लिए बैलेंस एम्बिशियस और विन विन होगा हम बायलेटरल इन्वेस्टमेंट ट्रीटी पर भी तेजी से आगे बढ़ेंगे हमारी रिन्यूएबल एनर्जी पार्टनरशिप क्लीन एनर्जी और क्लाइमेट एक्शन में हमारे प्रयासों को साकार रूप दे रही है
0: The government has reiterated its commitment to positioning India as the global hub for artificial intelligence applications and AI-driven solutions. Speaking at the inaugural session of the Confederation of Indian Industries Global Capacity Centres Business Summit 2026 in New Delhi today, Secretary in the Ministry of Electronics and Information Technology S. Krishnan said the government has viewed artificial intelligence with a positive and optimistic outlook from the very beginning. He said the focus has been on harnessing AI to enhance productivity, efficiency and effectiveness across a wide range of sectors. Mr. Krishnan said the government has been working on how India can adopt artificial intelligence effectively and contribute to the global AI ecosystem. The US launched new airstrikes against Iran this morning. Tehran responded by targeting Bahrain, Kuwait and Qatar, escalating crossfire that again threatened an interim deal aimed at ending the war in the Persian Gulf. The strikes came hours after US President Donald Trump said recent Iranian attacks on ships in the Strait of Hormuz had signaled the end of the fragile ceasefire. Today's attacks appear to be larger on both sides. Delhiites woke up to heavy rainfall and thunderstorms this morning. The rain caused waterlogging in various places, due to which traffic movement was severely affected. The IMD had issued a red colour warning for moderate to heavy rain in the national capital, along with Haryana. The Delhi government has said that teams of the Delhi Jal Board, Public Works Department and the Municipal Corporation are on the ground to deal with the waterlogging situation. And with that, we end this news bulletin.
2: Hey, Akashvani, I saw any Ningani is on the dark at the minutes, so Melton Hunkan looking letter to Jumahian. 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

0: That should be me thì Lawrence Tuka Justin Bieber ani chu chi chung chu tun chum sab hun kan man hau the chu ani Akash Vani Aizol tuna chan chan chin thar hindi le sab chung pon Delhi chang lak chon ilongai thang u
1: Good afternoon. This is Akashvani and I am Valsa Williams with the Midday News. The headlines. India and Australia sign landmark deals on uranium supply and dedicated critical minerals corridor. Australia-India partnership on cyber critical technologies and supply chains becomes operational. Prime Minister Narendra Modi holds annual summit with his Australian counterpart Anthony Albanese in Melbourne, says bilateral relationship entered an expansive era anchored in deep mutual trust. Vice President C.P. Radhakrishnan unveils national mission for sustainable use of high seas fishery resources in Bhubaneswar. Monsoon covers entire country. Incessant rain affects normal life in national capital region. Uttarakhand becomes fully literate state after achieving prescribed adult literacy benchmarks under national education policy. And Indian contingent announced for Pickleball World Cup 2026 to be held in Vietnam.

0: Prime Minister Narendra Modi and his Australian counterpart Anthony Albanese participated in the third Australia-India Annual Leaders Summit in Melbourne today, during which they held delegation-level talks aimed at strengthening bilateral ties. Both Prime Ministers delivered joint press statements at Government House, Victoria, following the conclusion of the summit. They hailed a transformative step change in the bilateral relationship, locking in comprehensive frameworks for regional stability, energy security, and technological innovation. To secure peace and stability across the Indo-Pacific, the leaders signed a landmark joint declaration on defense and security cooperation, institutionalized and an annual defense minister's dialogue, and launched a unified maritime security collaboration roadmap. Describing India and Australia as vibrant democracies and important ocean powers, Prime Minister Modi said the Indo-Pacific is not just a meeting point of two oceans, but showcases the shared aspirations of like-minded democracies like India and Australia.
1: हमारे मैरिटाइम सिक्योरिटी कोलैबोरेशन रोडमैप से इंडो पैसिफिक में हमारे साझा प्रयासों को नई ताकत मिलेगी हम शिप बिल्डिंग शिप रिपेयर और मेंटेनेंस में भी मिलकर आगे बढ़ेंगे फ्रेंड्स आज हमने कई क्षेत्रीय एवं अंतर्राष्ट्रीय मुद्दों पर भी विस्तार पूर्वक चर्चा की
0: Addressing the media, the Prime Minister highlighted that the relationship has entered an expansive era anchored in deep mutual trust. A major highlight of the summit was the significant momentum given to economic and trade integration.
1: Comprehensive Economic Cooperation Agreement, yani CECA, par tezi se kaam karne ka nirnay liya hai, jo dono deshon ke liye balance, ambitious aur win-win hoga. हम बायलेटरल इन्वेस्टमेंट ट्रीटी पर भी तेजी से आगे बढ़ेंगे हमारी रिन्यूएबल एनर्जी पार्टनरशिप क्लीन एनर्जी और क्लाइमेट एक्शन में हमारे प्रयासों को साकार रूप दे रही है
0: Prime Minister Modi said India and Australia have taken a major step forward in the field of nuclear energy by signing a significant agreement that will enable the supply of uranium from Australia to India. He said the agreement will give fresh momentum to India's clean energy goals. He said strategic technology and resource security also reached new heights with the operationalization of the Australia-India Partnership on Cyber, Critical Technologies and Supply Chains, AI Pacts, and a dedicated critical mineral कॉरिडोर
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0: Mr. Albanese emphasized that the ultimate heart of this future-ready partnership remains the vibrant Indian diaspora bridging both nations. More from our correspondent covering the Prime Minister's visit.
2: This landmark summit signals a historic step change as New Delhi and Canberra systematically lock in a future-proof architecture for the Indo-Pacific by transitioning from traditional trade to critical high-tech defense corridors, fast-tracking the ambitious CECA and unleashing long-term uranium exports under a historic nuclear arrangement. Both nations have elevated mutual trust to an unprecedented scale. While Prime Minister Albanese correctly identified our 1 million-strong diaspora as the ultimate heartbeat of this alliance, Prime Minister Modi flawlessly captured our momentum, proving that our shared decisions are as swift as T20. Our focus is razor sharp like a one-day, and this strategic partnership is as deep and enduring as a classic test match. Suhas Ram, Akashwani News, Melbourne.
0: Later, the Prime Minister will also interact with the Indian diaspora at a community event in Melbourne. Our correspondent reports the air inside Melbourne's iconic Marvel Stadium is vibrating with raw electric energy as a massive crowd of ecstatic members of the Indian-Australian community is gathering for the historic Melbourne Meets Modi Diaspora event. The venue is transforming into a spectacular sea of tricolour flags, traditional attire and deafening cheers. As roaring chants are bouncing off the stadium's retractable roof, this grand gathering is proving that the diaspora is truly acting as a vibrant force driving the future of the India-Australia strategic partnership. Earlier this morning, Prime Minister Modi and his Australian counterpart

0: participated in the India-Australia CEO. Period marked by uncertainty. In such times, it is essential for India and Australia to move forward as natural and trusted partners. Following the CEO's forum, Prime Minister Modi addressed the Economic Roadmap Business Event, a larger gathering of over 200 CEOs and business leaders from both sides. Prime Minister Modi arrived in Melbourne last evening on the second leg of his visit to Indonesia, Australia and New Zealand. This is Akashvani giving you the news. For quick news updates round the clock, follow us on our X handle at AIR News Alerts. And for details of stories and more, log on to our website www.newsonair.uv.in and download News on AIR app. Welcome back to the Midday News. Vice President C.P. Radhakrishnan today launched a landmark national initiative for the sustainable utilization of India's high seas fishery resources at the Odisha University of Agriculture and Technology in Bhubaneswar. Calling the blue economy a transformative engine of national prosperity, the Vice President urged the youth to embrace modern technology-driven fisheries and maritime professions as a cornerstone of Viksit Bharat. More from our correspondent.
1: India today marked a significant milestone in its maritime development with the launch of a landmark national initiative for the sustainable utilization of high seas fishery resources. Vice President C.P. Radhakrishnan, who is on a one-day visit to Odisha, inaugurated the national rollout of the letters of authorization for Indian flag fishing vessels operating in distant waters, establishing a robust framework for responsible deep-sea fishing and marine resource conservation. He also unveiled the Odisha Deep-Sea Fishing Mission document, a strategic blueprint to strengthen the deep sea fishing ecosystem and expand the blue economy, emphasizing that India's seafood exports have crossed 73,000 crore rupees and now reach over 120 countries. The Vice President called for technology-driven fisheries through digital authorization, vessel tracking and globally recognized certification standards. Prakash Das, Akashvani News, Bhubaneswar.
0: The southwest monsoon has covered the entire country today by further advancing into the remaining parts of Rajasthan, Haryana, Punjab and the North Arabian Sea. Talking exclusively to Akashvani News, senior scientist at IMD, Dr. Naresh Kumar said, in the last few days, moderate to heavy rainfall is continuing in Delhi NCR, Uttar Pradesh and Uttarakhand.
2: Northwest monsoon, जैसे अभी मानसून पूरा ऑलमोस्ट नॉर्थ वेस्ट इंडिया में रेनफॉल एक्टिविटी हो रही है उसको मद्देनजर रखते हुए आज 9 जुलाई को हमने इंटायर कंट्री कवर किया और अगर हम आने वाले वक्त दिनों की बात करें तो एनसीआर दिल्ली के लिए आज के लिए भी हमारा अवेयर अलर्ट है हम अनुमान लगा रहे हैं कि जहाँ आज मॉडरेट टू हैवी रेनफॉल एक्टिविटी हो सकती है.
0: Incessant rains since last night in several areas of Delhi and adjoining areas has affected normal life. Delhiites woke up to heavy rainfall and thunderstorms this morning. The rain caused waterlogging in various places, due to which traffic movement was severely affected. The Delhi government has said teams of the Delhi Jal Board, Public Works Department and the Municipal Corporation are on the ground to deal with the waterlogging situation. In Uttarakhand, the Met Department has issued a warning of heavy rainfall across various districts over the next few days. More from our correspondent.
3: Intermittent rainfall continues across most part of the state, including the capital, Dehradun. Rain and landslides have disrupted traffic on several national highways, state highways and rural link roads in the hilly districts. Efforts are underway to reopen the block roads. Secretary Disaster Management and Rehabilitation, Vinod Kumar Suman, has directed all concerned departments to remain alert and to ensure effective preparedness to deal with any possible disaster situation. He has also appealed to the people of the state to strictly follow the weather advisories issued by the Met Department. Sakshi Singh, Akashvani News, Dehradun.
0: Meanwhile, intensity of rain has decreased in most parts of Kerala today. Five districts in northern Kerala are under a yellow alert today. These districts were under red and orange alerts yesterday. Moderate rainfall ranging from 5 to 15 millimetres has been recorded in Wayanad, where a landslide occurred on Tuesday. Uttarakhand has become the sixth fully literate state in the country after achieving the prescribed adult literacy benchmarks under the National Education Policy 2020 and the Ullas

0: Understanding of Lifelong Learning for All in Society, New India Literacy Program. The declaration was approved by the governor yesterday, following the fulfillment of literacy standards laid down by the Department of School Education and Literacy under the Ministry of Education. With this achievement, Uttarakhand joins Mizoram, Goa, Tripura, Himachal Pradesh and Sikkim in the list of fully literate states, marking a significant milestone in the state's educational development. Chief Minister Pushkar Singh Dhami described the achievement as historic and said it reflects the sustained efforts of the government and the active participation of the people. Meeting of the BRICS Transport Working Group has begun in Nagpur today as part of the third BRICS Transport Ministers meeting under BRICS 2026 chairship of India. Addressing media persons after the working group meeting, Union Transport Secretary V. Umashankar said senior officials deliberated on the main issues of circularity, mobility, urban infrastructure, sustainable development. Similarly, best practices in the transport sector and transportation issues were discussed. Union Home Minister Amit Shah will chair a conference of superintendents of police SPs from border districts in New Delhi today. Superintendents of police from border states and union territories including Jammu and Kashmir, Punjab, Uttarakhand, Rajasthan, Gujarat, Uttar Pradesh, Bihar, West Bengal and the northeastern states will participate in the conference. Apart from infiltration, illegal immigration and demographic changes, border security, drone threats and narcotics trafficking are expected to be discussed. The conference also takes place against the backdrop of the centre's decision to constitute a high-level committee a few months ago to examine the extent of demographic changes taking place in different parts of the country and identify the factors responsible for them. The Indian Pickleball Association has announced the Indian contingent in both men's and women's category to represent India in the pro category at the Pickleball World Cup 2026. The competition will be held at Da Nang in Vietnam from August 30th to September the 6th. Harsh Mehta, a recurring name on the international pickleball circuit, will be leading the charge. Arjun Singh, Anish Walian and Aman Patel have also made the cut in the men's category. Mihika Yadav, Alia Ibrahim, Pearl Amal Sadiwala and Naomi Amal Sadiwala will make up the contingent on the women's side. Benchmark domestic equity indices were trading around 0.7% up in the afternoon session today. The Sensex climbed 565 points to 77,069, while the Nifty added 168 points to 24,050 when reports last came in. And now before we end the bulletin, the headlines once again. India and Australia signed landmark deals on uranium supply and dedicated critical minerals corridor. Australia and India partnership on cyber, critical technologies and supply chains becomes operational. Prime Minister Narendra Modi holds annual summit with his Australian counterpart Anthony Albanese in Melbourne. Says bilateral relationship entered an expansive era anchored in deep mutual trust. Vice President C.P. Radhakrishnan unveils national mission for sustainable use of high seas fishery resources in Bhubaneswar. And with that, we end the midday news.
1: नमस्कार आकाशवाणी से दोपहर समाचार के साथ मैं कनकलता भारत और ऑस्ट्रेलिया ने यूरेनियम आपूर्ति और महत्वपूर्ण खनिज गलियारे पर ऐतिहासिक समझौतों पर हस्ताक्षर किए साइबर प्रौद्योगिकी और आपूर्ति श्रृंखलाओं 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
1: Let's show it to our news, Aizawa. 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

0: prosperity, the Vice President urged the youth to embrace modern technology-driven fisheries and maritime professions as a cornerstone of Vikasit Bharat. Uttarakhand has become the sixth fully literate state in the country after achieving the prescribed adult literacy benchmarks under the National Education Policy 2020 and the ULAS, Understanding of Lifelong Learning for All in Society, New India Literacy Programme. The declaration was approved by the governor yesterday following the fulfilment of literacy standards laid down by the Department of School Education and Literacy under the Ministry of Education. With this achievement, Uttarakhand joins Mizoram, Goa, Tripura, Himachal Pradesh and Sikkim in the list of fully literate states, marking a significant milestone in the state's educational development. Union Home Minister Amit Shah will chair a conference of superintendents of police SPs from border districts in New Delhi today. SPs from border states and union territories including Jammu and Kashmir, Punjab, Uttarakhand, Rajasthan, Gujarat, Uttar Pradesh, Bihar, West Bengal and the northeastern states will participate in the conference. Apart from infiltration, illegal immigration and demographic changes, border security, drone threats and narcotics trafficking are expected to be discussed. The meeting of the BRICS Transport Working Group has begun in Nagpur today as part of the third BRICS Transport Ministers meeting under BRICS 2026 chairship of India. Addressing media persons after the working group meeting, Union Transport Secretary V. Umashankar said senior officials deliberated on the main issues of circularity, mobility, urban infrastructure and sustainable development. Similarly, best practices in the transport sector and transportation issues were discussed. The southwest monsoon has covered the entire country today, further advancing into the remaining parts of Rajasthan, Haryana, Punjab and the North Arabian Sea. Talking exclusively to Akashvani News, senior scientist at IMD Dr. Naresh Kumar said, in the last few days, moderate to heavy rainfall is continuing in Delhi, NCR, Uttar Pradesh and Uttarakhand. Incessant rains since last night in several areas of Delhi and adjoining areas has affected normal life. The Indian Pickleball Association has announced the Indian contingent in both men's and women's category to represent India in the pro category at the Pickleball World Cup 2026. The competition will be held at Da Nang in Vietnam from August the 30th to September the 6th. And with that, we end this news bulletin.
1: Hey, Akashvani, Aizolani, Kutnathokte Taan.

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I move you as you groove me, taking our time as our bodies join to extract pure satisfaction.

0: Consumption is in line with the government's efforts to promote domestic electronics manufacturing under the PLI scheme. The Gujarat government today launched the Viksit Gujarat Data Center Policy 2026-29 in Gandhinagar. The policy aims to establish Gujarat as India's leading data center and artificial intelligence hub by targeting up to 8 gigawatts of data center capacity. It seeks to attract investments worth 6 lakh crore rupees and generate large-scale employment across the state. The policy also emphasizes sustainability by mandating that data centers use at least 51% green energy and source water from desalination plants. India and Afghanistan today reviewed the entire spectrum of bilateral relations, including cooperation in the fields of humanitarian assistance, development partnership, food security, healthcare, capacity building, education, sports, trade, visa, and connectivity. The fourth round of India-Afghanistan Joint Committee meeting was held in New Delhi today. The southwest monsoon has covered the entire country today by further advancing into the remaining parts of Rajasthan, Haryana, Punjab and the North Arabian Sea. Incessant rains since last night in several areas of Delhi and adjoining areas has affected normal life. The rain has caused waterlogging in various places due to which traffic movement was severely affected. And in FIFA World Cup, France will face Morocco in the first quarterfinal in a late-night match today at Boston. And that is the end of this news bulletin.
1: Yenakas fani aizol. 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
1: 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Addressing the Indian diaspora in Melbourne, Mr. Modi highlighted India's economic and technological progress.
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1: While crediting the Indian community for strengthening bilateral partnership, Mr. Modi asserted that ties between India and Australia have reached great heights. Mr. Modi highlighted the cultural roots, mini India hubs and emotional bonds across borders. Speaking on the occasion, Australian Prime Minister Anthony Albanese said the enthusiasm at the event reflected the strength of the Australia-India partnership and the growing warmth in bilateral relations. Later, briefing media in Melbourne, Foreign Secretary Vikram Misri said the relationship between India and Australia is a dynamic and fast-growing one. Earlier in the day, Prime Minister Modi and his Australian counterpart participated in the third Australia-India Annual Leaders Summit in Melbourne, during which they held delegation-level talks aimed at strengthening bilateral ties. To secure peace and stability across the Indo-Pacific, the two leaders signed a landmark joint declaration on defence and security cooperation, institutionalised an annual defence ministers' dialogue, and launched a unified maritime security collaboration roadmap. In a joint press statement after the talks, Prime Minister Modi said the two countries have signed a significant agreement in the field of nuclear energy that will enable the supply of uranium from Australia to India. He also announced the operationalization of the Australia-India partnership on cyber, critical technologies and supply chains and a dedicated critical minerals corridor. Union Home Minister Amit Shah is chairing a conference of superintendents of police, SPs, from border states and union territories in New Delhi. SPs from Jammu and Kashmir, Punjab, Uttarakhand, Rajasthan, Gujarat, Uttar Pradesh, Bihar, West Bengal and the northeastern state are participating in the conference. The meeting assumes significance amid the center's intensified campaign against illegal immigration, which has been an organized attempt to alter the demographic composition of districts located along the international border in the eastern part of the country. The government has waived the basic customs duty on goods used in manufacturing of display assemblies, lithium ion cell and inductor coil module with an aim to promote domestic production of electronic devices like smartphones, laptops, wearables and smart TVs. The exemption is in line with the government's efforts to promote domestic electronics manufacturing under the PLI scheme. The Gujarat government today launched the Viksit Gujarat Data Center Policy 2026-29 in Gandhinagar. The policy aims to establish Gujarat as India's leading data center and artificial intelligence hub by targeting up to 8 gigawatts of data center capacity. The southwest monsoon has covered the entire country today by further advancing into the remaining parts of Rajasthan, Haryana, Punjab and the North Arabian Sea. Incessant rain since last

0: last night in several areas of Delhi and adjoining areas has affected the normal life, causing waterlogging in various places and affecting traffic movement. In Uttarakhand, incessant rainfall and landslides have disrupted traffic on several national highways and rural link roads in the hill districts. In men's cricket, India will face England in the fourth T20 International of the five-match series at the County Ground in Bristol tonight at 10 p.m. Indian Standard Time. Indian team trailed the series 0-2. In Wimbledon tennis, American player Coco Gauff will face Karolina Muchova of Czech Republic in the first semi-final of women's singles this evening. Later in the second semi-final, Ukraine's Marta Kostyuk will take on Czech player Linda Noskova. In FIFA World Cup, France will face Morocco in the first quarterfinal at Boston at 1:30 a.m. Indian time tonight. And with that, we end this news bulletin.
1: Hey, you guys, when is all in the Narugle minute so many at the Natsuan? But you're fucking hack and night hang out to my hand, Sydney Lot and Buddha Freddie Ramrod at 10, but you're fucking hands at the night at Dona. 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
2: I request all peoples from India and not only India, from outside also, they should come to Mizoram. They should come here, they should enjoy here. It's a very lovely place here. That atmosphere is very comfortable. And people are very, very good, very friendly. Foods are also, I think, very comfortable. And there's no any tourism problem. I think it's available vehicles here. Traffic is very nice. I think that medically, I think there's no problem here. That very environment is very non-polluted.
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0: in Melbourne. National Commission for Women forms a high-level expert committee to review regulatory framework and laws governing IVF clinics. Government waives basic customs duty on key components used in electronic devices to promote their domestic production. Iran accuses US of conducting airstrike near Bushehr nuclear power plant, attacks US bases in Bahrain, Kuwait and Qatar. And in FIFA World Cup, France to face Morocco in the first quarterfinal at Boston in US tonight. And now the news in detail. India and Australia today adopted a new joint declaration on defence and security cooperation and a maritime security collaboration roadmap to promote a free, open and inclusive Indo-Pacific. The deal was signed following delegation-level talks between Prime Minister Narendra Modi and his Australian counterpart Anthony Albanese during the third Australia-India Annual Leaders Summit in Melbourne. In a joint press statement after the talks, Prime Minister Modi said the Indo-Pacific is not just a meeting point of two oceans, but showcases the shared aspirations of like-minded democracies like India and Australia.
1: हमारे मैरिटाइम सिक्योरिटी कोलैबोरेशन रोडमैप से इंडो पैसिफिक में हमारे साझा प्रयासों को नई ताकत मिलेगी हम शिप बिल्डिंग शिप रिपेयर और मेंटेनेंस में भी मिलकर आगे बढ़ेंगे फ्रेंड्स आज हमने कई क्षेत्रीय एवं अंतर्राष्ट्रीय मुद्दों पर भी विस्तार पूर्वक चर्चा की
0: Later, briefing the media, Foreign Secretary Vikram Misri said both sides finalised the administrative arrangement for a long-term supply of Australian uranium to India. The agreement is expected to strengthen India's clean energy programme and support its net zero goals.
2: The two countries have similar aspirations and a shared approach to ensure a free, open and prosperous Indo-Pacific region. One of the key outcome today, adoption of the Joint Declaration on Defence and Security Cooperation, as well as an India-Australia Maritime Security Collaboration Roadmap. We also have the administrative arrangement for enabling the supply of uranium from Australia to India.
0: The Foreign Secretary said the two leaders also reviewed progress in economic cooperation. Following the India-Australia CEOs Forum, they agreed to accelerate negotiations on the Comprehensive Economic Cooperation Agreement, building on the gains achieved under the Economic Cooperation and Trade Agreement, which has led to a 55% increase in bilateral trade. India and Australia also expanded cooperation in emerging technologies through the operationalization of the Australia-India Partnership for Cyber-Critical Technologies and Supply Chains. Australia also reaffirmed its support for India's Gaganyaan human space flight mission. The two leaders also reiterated their commitment to the Quad as an important platform for regional cooperation, including counter-terrorism and disaster relief. Prime Minister Narendra Modi today said India's aspiration to become one of the world's top three economies at the earliest is driven by the motto of Grow More, Achieve More. Mr. Modi was addressing the Indian community at the Marvel Stadium in Melbourne.
1: 21वीं सदी का भारत आज विकसित होने के लक्ष्य पर काम कर रहा है ये वो भारत है जो कहता है ग्रो मोर अचीव मोर हम 140 करोड़ एस्पिरेशन से भरे राष्ट्र है हम अधीर है बेसब्र है हम दुनिया की सबसे तेजी से बढ़ती इकोनॉमी है लेकिन हम जल्द से जल्द दुनिया की टॉप थ्री इकोनॉमी बनना चाहते हैं
0: Speaking at the Melbourne Meets Modi event, Prime Minister Modi also referred to Operation Sindoor. He said the operation demonstrated the effectiveness of India's homegrown defence systems in carrying out anti-terror operations.
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0: Mr. Modi said the India-Australia partnership has reached new heights, driven by shared values, strong people-to-people ties, and expanding cooperation across key sectors. He described the 1 million strong Indian diaspora as a vital pillar of bilateral relations. Speaking on the occasion, Australian Prime Minister Anthony Albanese described the Indian community as a living bridge between the two countries.
3: The energy that we feel in here tonight defines the Australia-India partnership. It is an enthusiasm and a dynamism that drives the positivity and promise of our two nations and peoples.
0: Our correspondent covering the Prime Minister's Australia visit has filed this report.
4: The deafening cheers inside Marvel Stadium echo a fundamental truth. The India-Australia relationship has evolved far beyond standard diplomacy. Prime Minister Modi's vision of an aspiring, developed India from global manufacturing triumphs to critical humanitarian interventions under Operation Brahma proves that a stronger India serves all of humanity. As Prime Minister Albanese rightfully honored this thriving community as the ultimate living bridge, it is clear that the Indian diaspora is actively fueling the economic engines and the strategic defense corridors of both nations. Suhas Ram, Akashwani News, Melbourne.
0: A report on the economic contribution of the Indian community in New Zealand was released in Auckland today. New Zealand's Minister of Revenue and Climate Change, Simon Watts, and India's High Commissioner to New Zealand attended the event. The report was released ahead of Prime Minister Narendra Modi's visit to New Zealand beginning tomorrow for the final leg of his three-nation tour. More from our correspondent covering the Prime Minister's New Zealand visit.
5: The event was attended by New Zealand's Minister of Revenue and Climate Change, Simon Watts, Ms. Muanpai Sai Oi, High Commissioner of India to New Zealand, Member of Parliament, business leaders and representatives of the Indian community.
6: It's really, really important to see the economic contribution that Indian diaspora is making to the New Zealand economy. The report that we are publishing and seeing this evening outlines that significant economic contribution as we move forward. So this economic report is a big reminder of how important this relationship is.
5: Prepared by Infometrix, the report highlights the growing economic contribution of Indians in New Zealand. Presenting the key findings, Brad Olson, Chief Executive and Principal Economist, Infometrix, highlighted the community's significant role in the country's economy. Manju Meena from Auckland, New Zealand for Akashwani.
0: This is Akashwani giving you the news. For quick news updates round the clock, follow us on our X handle at EIR News Alerts. And for details of these stories and more, log on to our website www.newsoneir.gov.in and download the News on EIR app. Union Home Minister Amit Shah today chaired a conference of superintendents of police SPs from border states and union territories in New Delhi. Superintendents of police from Jammu and Kashmir, Punjab, Uttarakhand, Rajasthan, Gujarat, Uttar Pradesh, Bihar and West Bengal participated in the conference. Apart from infiltration, illegal immigration and demographic changes, border security, drone threats and narcotics trafficking were discussed during the meeting. The National Commission for Women, NCW, today constituted a high-level expert committee amid growing concerns over irregularities in the rapidly expanding assisted reproductive technology sector. The panel will undertake a comprehensive review of the regulatory framework and concerned laws governing IVF clinics, assisted reproductive technology centers, and gamete banks, with a focus on protecting the reproductive rights, dignity and safety of women. Former judge of the Delhi High Court, Justice Asha Menon, will chair the expert committee. The government has waived the basic customs duty on goods used in manufacturing of display assemblies, lithium ion cell and inductor coil module with an aim to promote domestic production of electronic devices like smartphones, laptops, wearables and smart TVs. The Ministry of Finance has issued three separate notifications giving effect to the basic customs duty waiver on the goods used in manufacture of the three key components used in electronic devices. Vice President C.P. Radhakrishnan today said that a strong foundation in fundamental sciences is essential for India's transformation into a developed nation by 2047. Addressing the 15th convocation of the National Institute of Science Education and Research at Jatani near Bhubaneswar, he said, scientific self-reliance will be the key driver of the country's future growth and global leadership. Former Trinamool Congress TMC MPs Sushmita Dev

0: Sukhendu Sekhar Ray and Prakash Chigbairak formally joined the Bharatiya Janata Party in Kolkata today, weeks after resigning from the TMC amid growing tussle within the party. The three leaders were inducted into the BJP at the party's Salt Lake office in the presence of West Bengal BJP President Samik Bhattacharya and other senior leaders. The BRICS Women Ministers meeting concluded in Kochi today. Speaking during the concluding session, Union Women and Child Development Minister Annapurna Devi said the BRICS members share several common concerns relating to women's development. More from our correspondent.
1: The BRICS Women Ministers meeting concluded in Kochi with the adoption of the first ever joint statement on the Women Ministers track. The meeting welcomed India's proposal for a BRICS digital repository and BRICS digital capacity building guidelines. The meeting reaffirmed the collective commitment to women-led development as a key driver of inclusive and sustainable growth. Midhi M. Palluruthi, Akashvani News, Thiruvananthapuram.
0: Iran has accused the United States of carrying out an airstrike near the Bushehr nuclear power plant. Iran's state news agency reported that the strike took place around noon today, hours after the U.S. military's central command said it had concluded its strikes on Iran. Earlier in the day, the United States launched fresh airstrikes on Iran, while Tehran responded with missile attacks targeting U.S. allied countries in West Asia. Sirens were reported in Bahrain, Kuwait, Qatar and Jordan, where the United States maintains military presence. The latest escalation has raised concerns over a fragile ceasefire aimed at ending the conflict in the region. The India Meteorological Department or IMD today said that the southwest monsoon has covered the entire country. IMD has issued a red alert for very heavy rainfall over Uttarakhand tomorrow. The weather agency has predicted heavy rainfall over Delhi, Haryana, Chandigarh, Himachal Pradesh, Bihar, East Madhya Pradesh and Madhya Maharashtra over the next 4 days. Meanwhile, parts of Delhi NCR witnessed light to moderate rain today. In FIFA World Cup, France will face Morocco in the first quarterfinal at Boston in US tonight. The match will begin at 1:30 a.m. Indian time. Spain will take on Belgium in the second quarterfinal match tomorrow late night. In the remaining quarterfinal matches, Norway will play against England while defending champions Argentina will clash with Switzerland on Sunday morning. In Wimbledon tennis, Carolina Mukova of Czech Republic has reached women's singles final. 10th seed Mukova defeated 7th seed American player Coco Gauff in the first semi-final of the women's singles this evening. Later in the second semi-final, Ukraine's Marta Kotsyuk will take on Czech player Linda Noskova. And in men's cricket, India will face England in the 4T20 International of the 5-match series at the County Ground in Bristol tonight. The match will begin at 10 p.m. Indian Standard Time. The Indian team trailed the series 0-2, making this a must-win game to stay alive. And now, before we end the bulletin, the headlines once again. India and Australia adopt a joint declaration on defence and security cooperation to ensure free and open Indo-Pacific. Also ink deal for supply of uranium from Australia. Prime Minister Narendra Modi says India aspires to be one of the world's top three economies driven by the motto of Grow More, Achieve More, addresses Indian diaspora in Melbourne. National Commission for Women forms a high-level expert committee to review regulatory framework and laws governing IVF clinics. Government waives basic customs duty on key components used in electronic devices to promote their domestic production. Iran accuses U.S. of conducting airstrike near Bushehr nuclear power plant, attacks U.S. bases in Bahrain, Kuwait and Qatar, and in FIFA World Cup, France to face Morocco in the first quarterfinal at Boston in U.S. tonight. That is all in the news at 9. Good night.
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3: This is Akashvani. In the program Spotlight, now we bring you a discussion on India-Australia strategic partnership, expanding cooperation in trade, technology and investment. The participants are Ashok Sajjanhar, former ambassador, and Subhashree Mahapatra, Akashvani correspondent.
4: In the ongoing visit of Prime Minister Narendra Modi, Prime Minister has landed in Melbourne, Australia yesterday. This is the second leg of Prime Minister's three-nation tour. He held wide-ranging

0: discussion with Prime Minister of Australia, Anthony Albanese. To talk more on this, we are now joined by Ambassador Ashok Sajjanhar. Ambassador Sajjanhar, welcome to Kaswani News.
1: Thank you very much. It's always a pleasure to be with you.
0: Ambassador Sajjanhar, I would like to talk to you about both the countries reaffirming the commitment to energy security in the face of geopolitical tensions. How significant is this in the current times when we see renewed tension in West Asia?
1: Energy security has emerged as a very critical issue as far as the whole world is concerned. India, of course, is particularly affected by it because India is dependent to the tune of about 90% or in terms of import of our dependence on import of crude oil and to the extent of about 60% on the import of liquefied petroleum gas. And we have seen that as a result of the West Asia war, the war between United States and Israel on one side and Iran on the other side, that there has been a choke on the Strait of Hormuz, as a result of which about 20% of the global supplies of oil and gas that used to come to the world, that stopped coming. So energy security has emerged as a very important area. As far as India and Australia are concerned, of course, our collaboration in the area of energy is very strong. India is a very significant importer of coal from Australia, and that goes in terms of production of both of electricity as also in transport of railways and other vehicular traffic. And also we import large quantities of the liquefied petroleum gas. So I think if we want to have energy security, we need to ensure that these supply chains are streamlined. India, on the other hand, uses this LPG and we refine crude oil and we supply it back to Australia. So this is an area where both the countries are collaborating. But of course, we need to enhance our collaboration in the area of renewables also, because both the countries are equally committed and invested in improving the renewable energy, in enhancing renewable energy, because that not only ensures energy security, but also it has a positive impact as far as the climate is concerned.
0: While speaking during the joint press meet with Australian Prime Minister Narendra Modi spoke about the signing of an arrangement to facilitate Australian uranium exports to India for peaceful purpose. Let's listen what he has said.
2: Nuclear energy ke kshetra mein aaj humne ek mahatvapurna samjhota kiya hai. Isse Australia se Bharat ko uranium supply ka marg khulega aur hamare clean energy ke uddeshon ko nayi taakat milegi. Critical minerals mein hamara sahyog, हमारी स्ट्रेटेजिक सिक्योरिटी और क्लीन एनर्जी ट्रांजिशन के लिए महत्वपूर्ण है. इसी सोच के साथ आज हमने ऑस्ट्रेलिया इंडिया पार्टनरशिप ऑन साइबर क्रिटिकल टेक्नोलॉजीज एंड सप्लाई चेन्स यानी एआई पैक्ट की पहल ली है. हम मिलकर क्रिटिकल मिनरल्स कॉरिडोर पर भी काम करेंगे.
0: आज we just heard Australia and India have finalized the administrative arrangements necessary to enable the export of Australian uranium to India for exclusively peaceful purposes and under International Atomic Energy Agency safeguards, as provided for under the Australia-India Nuclear Cooperation Agreement 2015. How significant is this?
1: This is a very significant step in my view because, as you have just now mentioned, this agreement was signed between the two countries in 2015. I remember that the agreement to give this, to share its uranium resources and reserves with India, this agreement was entered into between the two countries when Mr. Tony Abbott was the Prime Minister of Australia. But it is already, so many years have elapsed. About 12 years have elapsed and still no supply of uranium from Australia has taken place. So as I was talking about renewable energy, so uranium nuclear energy is also a renewable form of energy. So it will help India to generate energy in a renewable manner, which will be good for the climate change in that context also. Also, Australia

0: mutually beneficial and a win-win arrangement for both countries that this exchange will now start happening to mutual advantage.
1: During the talks, the leaders acknowledged the complementarities between Make in India and Future Made in Australia. Prime Minister Narendra Modi addressed the Australia-India CEOs Forum on Economic Roadmap Business Event. He invited Australian investors to take advantage of the opportunities for long-term investments in India. What are the sectors in which both the countries can work together?
0: There are a large number of sectors that both the countries can work. In fact, when the Prime Minister was encouraging the Australian business and industry to come and invest in India, there was an immediate response from the Australia Super, that is the pension fund, that they will be investing 500 million Australian dollars in the Indian economy, which will be used for creating infrastructure, whether it is in terms of roads, in terms of airports, in terms of ports, bridges, tunnels. So this will definitely be done. At the moment, as I said, we have been exporting items like some consumer goods like textiles, leather, footwear, and also petroleum products. But of course, the new areas of artificial intelligence, of space cooperation, there are a large number of opportunities for both sides to enhance cooperation. At the moment, we have a bilateral cooperation agreement, which is called the ECTA, Economic Cooperation Trade Agreement. That was put in place as mid-gap arrangement before we enter into a full-fledged free trade agreement in both goods and services. This was put in place in 2022. It has yielded very good results. Our exports to Australia have increased very significantly. If our exports to the world in general over the last 4 years have gone up by 40%, our exports to Australia have increased by 200%. So this has brought down the trade deficit that we were earlier experiencing with Australia. And now we are working towards what is known as a CECA, which is the much more comprehensive agreement, and it stands for Comprehensive Economic Cooperation Agreement. So it will be dealing not only in goods, it'll also deal in services. It'll also deal in investments, non-tariff barriers, and trade facilitation in every sense. So I think this will provide a huge shot in the arm as far as enhancing the bilateral trade partnership, investment partnership, and take it to a much higher level.
1: Ambassador Sajjanhar, how can Australia support India in clean energy?
0: Clean energy is very important. Climate change is a very important element that we have spoken about. India is committed to that objective. India is one of the very few, if not the only G20 countries, which has met its targets under the Paris Accord, which was signed in 2015. We have already, under the nationally determined contributions, we have already fulfilled our responsibilities, which we were supposed to have done by 2030. And so we can work together with Australia, whether it is areas like the solar energy or it is wind energy, because these are areas where India has been working. So in all these areas, the two countries, there is technology that is available in Australia, and there is of course a skill and scale that is available in India, and both of them can put their best foot forward, can utilize their strengths, and take the partnership forward, take the relationship forward, and that will be to the not only to the benefit of the two countries, but also benefit in a global sense, because it will help to take care of the increasing challenges that the climate has been facing over the last many decades.
1: Before we progress any further, let's first listen to what the Australian Prime Minister Anthony Albanese had to say at the joint press meet regarding the MOU signed today.
2: With new landmark agreements, we are expanding our relationship across defence and security, education, science and technology, and energy security and critical minerals. Prime Minister Modi and I have released a joint declaration

0: Cooperation on defence and security cooperation to deepen our practical partnership. Australia values India as a top-tier security partner, and the declaration reflects our shared commitment to a peaceful, stable and prosperous Indo-Pacific region.
1: Today, both the leaders also said that Australia and India are comprehensive strategic partners with a common vision for the free, open and prosperous Indo-Pacific region. The list of MOUs also feature maritime security collaboration roadmap. Could you further elaborate this and explain this to us?
2: Yes, this is a very important issue. This is a very strategic issue. This has implications for stability, peace, security of the Indo-Pacific region. And we have seen that both the Indian Ocean and the Pacific Ocean, they are connected. And much of the trade of India, about 60% of our trade goes to the Pacific countries through the South China Sea, and also as far as Australia is concerned, all these countries use the maritime domain for about 90%, conducting 90% of their trade. So I think in that context, the free, open, inclusive, secure Indo-Pacific and the one based on rule of law and international law, that is very important. So I think countries like democracies, particularly like India, like Australia, we had the example also of Indonesia, where the Prime Minister was till yesterday. And before that, we had the visit of the Japanese Prime Minister to India, also the South Korean President to India. All these are countries in the Indo-Pacific. So all of them need to come together to ensure that there is peace and security, there is freedom of navigation, because we have seen that China particularly has started becoming increasingly assertive and belligerent in this region. It has been occupying islands which, according to international law, don't belong to it. And it has also been creating artificial islands. So I think this cooperation between India and Australia and other democracies, as I mentioned, will ensure that there is peace, security and freedom in this region.
1: In the coming days, we will keep following Prime Minister's visit. Thank you, Ambassador Sajnar.
2: Thank you very much.
3: 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The participants were Ashok Sajjanhar, former ambassador, and Subhashree Mohapatra, Akashvani correspondent. 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